0: the one I mean?
1: Sure, I know the one you mean.
0: That certain party of mine.
1: I know the party.
0: Naughty eyes.
1: Turned up nose.
0: Rosy cheeks.
1: Pretty clothes.
0: Not a smarty.
1: No, sir.
0: Has she got loving ways?
1: Boy, she

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get around, just about anywhere that you could walk. 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They buy our homes and they hate the way

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Or see me to be innocent Kendrick you seen in the street with a basketball and some now latest to eat? If I'm mashing all of my skeletons, would you jump in the sea? Would you say my intelligence now is great relief? And it's safe to say that our next generation maybe can sleep with dreams of being a lawyer, doctor, instead of boy with a chopper that hold the codicil like a hostage. Kill them all if they gossip, the children of the corn.

0: Nigga, pass Dot the bottle. 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You ain't the one that got fucked up. What you holding it for? Niggas always acting insensitive and shit.
1: Nigga, that ain't no word.
0: Nigga, shut up. Dot, you good, my nigga? 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Just lay back and drink that.

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That baby talk, I like it like that.

0: should have been perfect. I made it to be perfect.
1: Sexual attraction.
0: It should have been perfect. I made it to be perfect.
1: Sexual attraction.
0: It should have been perfect.

0: snowman. This is grass.
1: You mean marijuana?
0: Yeah.
1: Lord have mercy, is that what that is?
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2: Hey, nigga, I see somebody in this room.
1: Wait, what?
2: Nigga, somebody in this room.
0: I hit the back window in search of any Nintendo DVDs, plasma screen TVs,

0: One lucky night with the homies.
1: Did I you faded up?
2: Yeah, we finally got that nigga faded.
1: Ooh.
3: Oh, yeah.
2: I think he hit the wrong blunt though.
1: Ooh, which one? You talking about? Which one you talking about?
2: I hope he hit the one with the shenanigans. I'm afraid he hit that.
4: Nah, that nigga straight, he ain't hit that one.
2: Not the shenanigans? Yeah, that nigga the shenanigans.
5: Nigga, I think we should push back to the city. For real though.
2: Nigga, for what?
1: What's
2: that, nigga? What's that Jeezy song say, nigga?
1: Last time I checked, I was the man on these streets, man.
2: Yeah, that shit right there. I'm trying to be the nigga in the street.
5: There you go.
2: Man, you know how the shit go. All right, here's the plan, love. Use the kickback as an alibi. Wait till the sun go down. Roll out. Complete the mission. Drop K Dot off at his mama van at the park. Because I know he's trying to fuck on Shireen tonight.
1: Yeah.
6: Not going to do it.
2: Then we all going to meet back at the block at about 10:30.
7: That's straight, bro. We should just meet up around 12. I'm trying to fuck on something, too.
2: Nigga, shut your dumb ass back down. Nigga, you ain't finna do shit tonight. Matter of fact, nigga, get in the motherfucking car. We finna get active.
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come and join the jubilee. Gather on the run, sitting in the sun, have a little fun. Oh, jubilee, come and join the jubilee. Listen to the band swinging in the land. Everybody stand, once you sing, with a zip and zing.